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1: 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Jason, show where and what. Put the flower down. Change.
0: 一个多拍的较量之后啊，孟宏扬也是换一颗心球，稍微的调整一下自己。
2: 再吹一次。

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1: Okay, Rachel, yeah, thank you for that. They say it was a dangerous ball from China stick up into Australia.
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